badder than. Anyway, we see them, we a bang pan another one. Boss up 4-5, Nanko 1, Remington. Any boy, this Balaton, them in a Killington. Bad man, you know we vibes can done. Vibes can done, we kill a sound, wife a fun.

time turns. Get up now, can't wait your turn. 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

Hello everyone, welcome to The Week Wrapped. It is currently Friday 12:04 and you've just been listening to Human by Green Ting Pen. That was Emily from Claire's Song of the Week. Guys, it's been a long time. I know it's been too long. I was looking, the last time I did the show was May 21st, which is just as ridiculous. We've had a little bit of break because of exams, and then last week it was bumps, so you were all enjoying the bumps coverage. I had actually my first show was directly after my last exam, so then I was like, I wasn't quite in the right headspace frame of mind, if you know what I mean, to then get on the radio. So apologies for the radio silence, if you will. This is actually our last show. We're in week nine. I feel like once you get to May week, all these weeks kind of go out the window. But yes, this is the last show of the Week Wrapped. I'm graduating in less than a week, guys. I know it's actually crazy. It's mad. I feel like it's going to be a crazy show today. We're going to be going through lots of different genres as usual. I know I say this every time, but I feel like because it's the last show, I've really got the best mix for everyone. We've got a big different groups of people, people that have never had a suggestion on the show before, and I'm gonna have to say I feel like it's all upbeat today because it's May week. I hope you guys have been having a good time. Please write in, tell me how your May week's been, what balls have you been to. So yeah, we've got a good collection of upbeat songs to get you through your Friday in the sun, whatever you're doing. I'm not gonna lie, guys, I'm currently baking in the studio. If you can hear me fanning myself, I apologise, and I cycled across Jesus Green to get here and literally sweltering. So wherever you are, hope you're somewhere in the shade with a cool drink in hand. Hope you're ready to listen to some good music, find out what people have been listening to over the past 4 weeks, because we've got a lot to catch you up on. So yeah, we're gonna have a lot to talk about today. I'm gonna start you off. Like I said, you're just hearing some Green Tea Peng. That was Emily from Claire's Song of the Week. We're gonna stick with Claire. We're gonna stick with my housemates, who may have realised they are on the show every week. And we're gonna go to Harry from Claire's Song of the Week, keep you upbeat. This is Can't Slow Down by Almost Monday.

Can't Slow Down, Almost Monday on the Week Wraps. This is Harry from Claire's Song of the Week. Oh, love that song. I feel like that's the best way to start a lovely, fun last show for you guys in the sun. Okay, up next, we've got a song I've been listening to a lot. I'm currently broadcasting from Jesus, so I feel like this is the perfect time to play this song. If anyone was at the Mabel, I hope you enjoy this one. This is my song of the week.

Oh my god, that was so good. That was, of course, Post-Breakup Sex by The Vaccines. My song of the week, also Izzy from Claire Hall's song of the week. That was so good. I gave a little shout out there if anyone went to Jesus May Ball on Monday. Oh my god, like 5 days ago now. What, it's gone so quick. Because the Vaccines were, of course, the headline act at Jesus. And that song was so good. They played it like kind of early on in their set, which I think was great. And obviously they ended on If You Wanna. But yeah, that song, it was just so good. I feel like I've been saying this a lot, but I think I underestimated how nice it is to hear like an actual band when you're a headliner. I love a DJ, don't get me wrong, at a May Ball, but I feel like when you have a full band set up, all the instruments there, even if you don't know the songs, you can still have a little boogie. Yeah, they were so good. Guys, let me know what balls you've been to this week, how your May week is going. I think last night was Trinity Hall and also Cats, May Ball as well, that I walked past, looked great. They had like a big moon decoration thing going on, looked really fun. And they had Sigala headlining, so cool. I don't have any Sigala on the show, sadly. But I do have songs from the people that I know went to Tit Hall. So here we go, they're coming up soon. We've also got some Tame Impala from a Cambridge influencer. We have his song of the week, which is very exciting. I'll reveal that later on. I have some Justin Bieber coming up, some Harry Styles, Ariana Grande, Joni Mitchell. We've got a mix. But yeah, we're keeping with the upbeat at the moment. We're going to go to a song I've been obsessed with, lots of people have been obsessed with since it came out like, whoa, a couple weeks ago. So this has very much been a song of the past 2 weeks, I think. I checked my listening stats and they were 34% this artist for this week. So it's been really dominating the airwaves. This is Kate from Christ, Song of the Week. I know that she loves this one. So here we go. This is Stupid Song, Olivia Rodrigo on the week wrapped. Let's go.

Wow, guys, that was incredible. I turned off the music in the background because I was gonna put some music under it when I spoke, but I was like, you know what, that song was so loud I feel like it might be too much. That was so good. That was of course Olivia Rodrigo with Stupid Song, one of, I think, her like third single from the album that's coming out. Oh wait, no, it's already out, the album that came out like a week ago. You Seem Pretty Sad for a Girl So in Love. Oh, I've been loving that album. I think I played, yeah, on my last show I played The Cure, which had literally just come out that day. So yeah, in that time we've had a full album. Guys, let me know your favorites. I've been loving it. Like I said last week, it was literally like I think 50% of my listing. And that song especially, and Kate from Christ also loves that. I also love the U Plus Me Equals Heart. I never know how to say that one. That one's great. Oh my god, Maggots for Brains, also so good. Yeah, just incredible. The music video as well is insane. I feel like that song is a great like May week walking around Cambridge, euphoric. It reminds me of there was an Olivia Rodrigo tribute act in Jesus. I think I ascended during it. It was so good. And they actually played Drop Dead from the newest album, which was amazing. So yeah, just so good, guys. So good. Hope you enjoyed that one. We're going to stick to like some upbeat pop now. And this is, guys, this is a rogue one. This is my song of the week. I discovered this because it was on an edit of, oh my god, the show Off Campus. That's another thing that's happened in this break. I started watching that in exams, got obsessed with it. It's taken over the world. If you haven't seen it, please watch it for your like trashy romance fix of the week, because it's great. And the soundtrack is great, but I think I was watching an edit exposing myself, and I think this song was the background. But it's a Selena Gomez and Benny Blanco song from their album that came out last year, I Said I Love You First. This is a very like Charlie XCX electric pop song, and I love it. So yeah, if you're out and about, this is time to keep dancing, guys. Stupid Song, this is now Bluest Flame, Selena Gomez, Benny Blanco, my song of the week.

Selena Gomez, Benny Blanco, Bluest Flame on the week wrapped. That was my song of the week, guys. Hope you enjoyed that. I was getting a bit nervous when I'm like, it's my song of the week. It's like, okay, hope people like this one. I always pretend that I'm a DJ during that song. I feel like if I knew how to DJ, that would be one of the things that I'd like, I don't know what they do. Spin the disc. We're going to go from one extreme to another. We're going to slow it down now. We've got a little like slow section. This is Meryn from Claire's. Oh wait, no, sorry. This is not Meryn from Claire's. This is Juno from Christ's Song of the Week. Apologies, Meryn. Meryn also had a Joni Mitchell song, but I've gone with this one. So yeah, we're going to slow it down a little bit. This is called The Hissing of Summer Lawns, iconic album. Hope you enjoy it.

Joni Mitchell, The Hissing of Summer Lawns. That was Juno from Christ's Song of the Week. Shout out to Juno. Juno also has a radio show on CamFM. Juno had the slot before me, Folkways, it's called. I think it is ended now, but shout out. It was a great show, and it might be continuing, I'm not sure. But yeah, that was a great one. We're now in a little slow section, so if you're in the sun, maybe you're having a little sunbathe, maybe you're putting some more sun cream on, we're going to go to Zach from Claire's Song of the Week. This is How Did It Happen to You, Hathaway.

How Did It Happen to You, Hathaway on the Week Wrapped. This is Zach from Plaz, Song of the Week. Oh, I love this song, so good. I feel like this is, yeah, I just love the like mellowness of it. I feel like it's the perfect song to like have a little dance to. It's not too crazy. It's not like, I love Bluest Flame, but it doesn't quite have the same craziness to it. Up next, we've got our chart song of the week. This is a song that me and my friend Nell have been obsessed with. Nell came up to visit last week. We're playing it a lot in her car, just driving around. I don't know what Ariana Grande put in this song, but it's incredible. It's so good. It's the lead single of her upcoming album, Petal. This is Hate That I Made You Love You. Hate That I Made You Love You, guys.

Hate That I Made You Love Me, Ariana Grande on The Week Wrapped. That is our chart song of the week. If for new listeners on our last show, the chart song of the week is a song in the charts that students in Cambridge particularly have been loving. We also have our throwback of the week, which is coming up, and our week in one song. This week, because it's our last week, I've decided to change that category to a year in one song. So we're going to wrap up the entirety of this year in one song. Get ready for it, guys. It's going to be big. First, though, I teased a Cambridge influencer song of the week. This is Ethan Lim's song of the week. If you don't follow Ethan Lim, he does great student vlogs. This is Let It Happen, Tame Impala.

This is Let It Happen, Tame Impala on The Week Wrapped, Ethan Lim's Song of the Week. I actually don't know what college Ethan is at, so apologies, I can't give you his college. But anyway, go follow his Instagram. He does great vlogs. It's been making me feel nostalgic the entire year about leaving, watching his vlogs. He just did, I think he was at Jesus, just did like a Jesus one. Yeah, they're great. I love all of the like camfluencers. There's another person called Carlotta, I think, and she does like little get ready with me's. I feel like it's so good for like romanticizing your time here. It's an easy place to romanticize as well. But yeah, no, that was his song of the week from such a good album as well. Oh my god, the Currents album, I need to actually revisit it. I feel like every like couple months I go back to it and don't listen to anything else for like 4 weeks. It's amazing. Coming up next, we've still got our throwback of the week to come, so hang on. But up next, we've got a little Afro House remix. This is Daisy from Jesus. We're going to stay in Jesus, actually, I guess, because this is Daisy from Jesus' Song of the Week. This is a Afro House remix of a Karol G song featuring Freed, the remix of her song Verano Rosa from her album Tropico Queta. That was my best attempt at that. Literally means pink summer, which I feel like is the vibes we're all needing today. This is the Elva remix of Verano Rosa on The Week Wrapped. Let's go.

Karol G on the week wrapped, the Elva Music remix. That was Verano Rosa. That was Daisy from Jesus's Song of the Week, a song she's been loving this May week. I can totally see why. I love it. I also, yeah, I love the Afro House remix of that song. You should listen to the original. Like I said, it's on her album that came out last year. If you fancy different vibe, obviously in the original, more of a like dancey vibe here. Okay, we're gonna stick with some reggaeton. But you know, I guess you could say this is a big song. This is gonna be our throwback of the week. It's been everywhere because of the aforementioned off-campus TV show. There's an iconic scene where this plays. I feel like

J-Lo on the floor on the week wrapped. That is our throwback of the week. That song, oh my gosh, so good. I feel like no matter how many times I listen to that song, every time it comes on the club, you lose your mind. It's so good. And like I said, it's been blowing up because of Off Campus. Okay, we're gonna do a little back-to-back now, guys. We're gonna again, once again, go into a little slower section. If you're doing something a bit more, I don't know, quiet, you need some more slow songs. We've got Easy Does It by Goldford, which is Hannah from Churchill's Song of the Week, swiftly followed by I Do by Jay Beebs, which is Poppy from Gurton's Song of the Week. So this is more of a country vibe, guys. So yeah, I hope you enjoy it in the sun.

Easy Does It, Goldford on the week wrapped. That is Hannah from Churchill's Song of the Week. We're going to keep it a little bit country and go to, like I said, J Biebs in his country era. This is I Do.

I do Justin Bieber on The Week Wrapped. That is Poppy from Girton's Song of the Week. From Swag 2, of course. An album that was so good. I loved it. I went through a big Swag 2 phase. It's just so good. I feel like after Coachella, there was a huge... Well, Biebercella, to give it its full title. There was such a Bieber craze, and I really enjoyed getting to know some of his music. This is such a good song. I do. Also, guys, we're coming up to the last couple songs, which is so sad. I can't believe it. Before we get there, though, we have got one last song of the week from someone. This is Ardash's song of the week. Ardash from Claire. We've never had a song from Ardash or Poppy actually on the show, so we've got some new people. This is Animal, Neon Trees, and I feel like this is a great, again, May week song. We've had some slower songs now. We're gonna go upbeat again before our week in one song.

Animal by Neon Trees on the Week Wrapped. That is our dash from Claire's Song of the Week. Oh, what a good song to lead us out. Oh my gosh, guys, we're at the last song. We're at our, this is our, okay, usually this is our week in one song. I feel like I have a tongue twister when I say that every time. But this week, because it's the last week, it's going to be our year in one song. So this is the song that has like wrapped up an entire year. Shout out to my friend Emily, this was her idea. I pondered on this for a really long time, guys, and I had like four songs that were still an option. And last night I was like, oh, what do I want? And it was very nearly a Bad Bunny song that I feel like has been everywhere. But I thought, I don't know, I feel like this song kind of wraps up how everyone's feeling about new beginnings and leaving, and also happiness at like the amazing experiences that everyone's had, and excitement for what's to come, and like the nostalgia that has been like omnipresent in this year in like the loveliest way of just like really taking it all in and being aware of how everything's coming to an end. So this is Carla's song, Harry Styles. This is going to be our year in one song. I went to Harry Styles' concert with some friends at the start of May week, and it was like the best way to start us off, and I feel like it really encapsulated like all the feelings about leaving, and this song in particular is really beautiful. I feel like it reminds you what to hope for, and also just like, I don't know, I feel like it has that like Cambridge magic to it, that like, yeah, just that feeling when you're looking back at a time that you know is so special. So yeah, this is the last song, guys, so it's bye from me. Thank you so much to everyone who has listened to The Week Wrapped, whether that's one time, whether that's 5 minutes, whether it's every week. It's meant so much, whether you're a casual listener, whether I know you, if I don't know you. It's been the most lovely experience. I've loved doing it, and yeah, it's been the best time to my week. There's been many a Friday morning where I've been manically like trying to arrange songs, trying to look up some fun facts, and it's been, yeah, it's been the best addition to my Cambridge weeks these past three times now, I guess. So yeah, we're gonna close out with Carla's song, Harry Styles. I hope you have a lovely rest of your day. I hope you have a lovely rest of your May week and a summer, whatever that holds for you. I hope you make time for some great music, and keep asking your friends what they're listening to, and keep getting their recommendations. Okay, bye guys, enjoy this one.

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And I intend to hold you high, I wanna be your samurai, yeah. And I intend to simplify and ask myself questions like, do we need to have a mansion just to feel we have a home? Do I have to have a kingdom, love, just to put you on a

0: 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It's the
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22: 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But don't you worry, I've got another library right here to keep us entertained throughout, so do not be afraid, everyone. Everything will just be fine for now. Let's get things kicked off, shall we?

And that was Jimmy Eat World, Pain on Power Hour. Welcome along, everyone. If you just tuned in, my name's Harry McNamara, and welcome along to your start to your weekend. Every Friday from 2 to 3, I will be taking you through your weekly lull of workplace lull, and I'll be entertaining you throughout. And I'm telling you right now, it is good to have you on here, because we got a little bit of a challenge today. I looked on the live assist on the thing, and there's nothing on the screen other than the thing, but don't you worry, the music won't stop. You're telling me that I could go down from that? Nuh-uh. So coming up today, we're going to have, I'm not going to pop the music on, because usually it's on the thing, but we're going to go through our weather, we're going to go through our new track of the week, we're going to make sure what's going on around Cambridge, and also everything else in between as well, as you're giving you a clue to the mystery track of the week as well, and also a lot more. And I guarantee you right now, it's gonna be amazing, folks, because I like this challenge. You know, it's the summer, it's the hottest day in record, and I'll tell you later on in the weather right now. But right now, let's get some tunes out your way. It's a classic. If you're in the bars everywhere, it's Mr. Brightside by The Killers.

And that was Mr. Brightside by The Killers on Power Hour. You know me, it's Harry McNamara taking you through from 2 till 3 on Power Hour. I got to say right now, everything is just a little bit malfunctiony on the live assist, but don't you worry about that. I have basically got everything sorted out on this computer over here. We're not down and out here on Cam FM 97.2. We will never be down and out, because right here, even on the hottest of days, it's going to be absolutely amazingly calm and tranquil. As we're going to actually go straight into our weather, because right now it is a sizzler, 35 degrees, clear sky with 35 humidity, 1014 HPA. Full visibility, west and southerly winds of 5 miles a second. Your sunrise was at 3:39 and your sunset was 8:24. I got to ask you now, what do you think about this live assistless power hour? 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All right, time for our new track of the week. I'm going to get this one set up for you now because, oh my goodness, it is absolutely surreal that I did not think that two can play as a team here on, you know, this fine thing. I looked through the new tracks and everything, and this one suits the thing very well. Very well indeed. But, you know, I think it will. Let's see if you like this one. Jelly Roll just hit out another ball out the park with this one, and I believe he's been on the new track of the week before, but I will see about that. Anyways, here's his new track of the week. It's Hands Up by Jelly Roll.

And that was Jelly Roll, Hands Up, your new track of the week. What do you think about that one? 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I'm telling you right now, it is a sizzler of a day today. I had to come in without any drinks, which was dangerous of me to do that, because you don't know what's going to happen, you know? It's very dangerous. I'm going to suggest you get some water when you go out there, because what's in Cambridge is very much a good thing, because it's a good day to go outside and, you know, take some time to watch the events and listen in on what's going on around Cambridge, and you can attend these events, actually, today. So coming up, I think that's going through right now. Hold It Together is currently going on right now from until 5, really. So you might want to check that out. And then coming up is over here. Let's see. Living Water, Poetry, Art, and the Fight for Clean Rivers. Without living water, we die. That's a true fact right there. Those stark words from Anglo-Irish artist Barry Cook. Reflectors alarm at the growing pollution of the growing rivers and loughs he loved. A leading expressionist painter, Cook drew constant inspiration from the natural world and from his friendships with major 20th century poets, including Seamus Heaney, Ted Hughes, and John Montagu. This exhibition uncovers a significant archives of letters, manuscripts, and artworks that offers fresh insight into their creative dialogue across 5 decades. At its heart lies the shared landscape that sustained them, rivers that became both artistic touchstones and warnings of environmental decline. Living Water is a partnership with Pembroke College, Cambridge, and is curated by Dr. Mark Wormald, Fellow in English at Pembroke College and award-winning poet. Some of the artworks and manuscripts in the exhibition reference death, nudity, and objection of women. So be warned, if you don't want that happening, you know, be warned, there is the disclaimer there. So also on show are the works of acclaimed artist Susan Durges, inspired by the rivers and landscape of Devon. Visitors are invited to sit, pause, and perhaps read a poem while they contemplate these human-sized works, which trace the presence and flow of water. The cost is free. There is no need to book. If you want to, there is no booking required. For more information, go to www.lib.cam.ac.uk/livingwater. That's www.lib.cam.ac.uk/livingwater. Also coming up is Frank Bowling, Seeking the Sublime. 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Explore Bowling's works and his artistic influences from Titian to Turner and his contemporary Aubrey Williams to Tracy Eman. The cost is free. There is no need to book. They'll be at Fitzwilliam from 10 until 5 on Tuesday, Saturday every week until December 23rd this year. Go to fitzwilliam.cam.ac.uk/plan-your-visit/exhibitions/Frank Bowling Seeking the Sublime. And finally, we're going to go into Notes on Colour. There is that'll be running until Saturday, 12th of September. There is an absolute amazing amount of beyond language quality to colour that is cannot be easily pinned down. Notes on Colour is an exhibition which brings together the work of 3 contemporary artists, Vicken Parsons, Jeff McMillan, and David Batchelor, for whom colour has been an abiding preoccupation for many years. These 3 artists make works which employ different materials, take different forms, and address different questions, yet are linked by a deep and prolonged interest in complexity, unpredictability, and sheer sensuous pleasures of colour. Each artist's work rests on the edge of abstraction without being fully abstract, a place where colour has to space to breathe without being entirely detached from the material world. Colour is stronger than language, and that was quoted by Louise Bourgeois. I cannot pronounce her name, I'll botch it. It's like saying Worcestershire sauce.
Worcestershire shirt. The cost is free. No need to book. It is at the Robert Cripps Gallery. And that'll be from 2 till 4, Monday to Friday, every week. Anyways, more tunes coming your way right now here on Power Hour. I like this one. It's a really good classic. I like this one if you just tuned in. And this is pretty much something that I want to show you right now on Power Hour. It's Holly Humberstone, Cruel World.

And that was Holly Humberstone, Cruel World on Power Hour. I'm making sure the time is very much ticking, and it is currently 2:23. And I almost forgot to say what's going on around CamFM 972. Obviously, I wasn't here last week. I was basically watching Toy Story 5, actually. And I gotta say, I'm not gonna spoil you all. Oh, emotions. I picked up a popcorn bucket because I couldn't resist. Anyways, it's time for your CamFM 972 schedule for today, Friday, the 26th of June. Is at 3 o'clock. It's Kick Your Feet Back, as there will be more debates on the World Cup of 2026. That will be happening at 3, and then at 4 will be Squealer, constantly trying to find excitement in the throes of libraries and lectures. Have a squealer of an afternoon, listening to good tunes and chats. And coming up, that will be at 4. And then at 5 will be Showtime, their weekly rendezvous, where their ideas is just as developed as their show name, non-existent. Sit back, relax, and turn off your brain and enjoy the nonsense. That'll be at 5. Then at 6 o'clock is The Vinyl Girl, as you join Rosie as she plays the songs that have shaped her from any era and any genre. That will be coming up at 6 o'clock in the evening. And then at 7, it's Bangers and Mash. That's a silly show for alternative music lovers, from the fiery, peppery chorizo of tunes to the smooth, buttery classics. She'll play it all. Prepare to salivate. And then at 9, it's the Kai Tast Rafi Hour, as Caitlin and Rafi get your night out started with a mashup of revolutionary bangers. And I might as well go for Saturday as well. Check out Saturday's schedule, because it's a non-live assist version of Power Hour today. And I just, you know, want to fill up some time. It's so on Saturday, the 27th, it's Feeling Bookish. Looking to add to your TBR bookshelf and not full enough? Tune in to hear recommendations of some books, some books new, and SFE pending. Many books borrowed. Ooh, that's really good. And then coming up at 9, it's the weekly Saturday Breakfast with Jacob Baldwin, as Good Morning Cambridge, says Jacob Baldwin, as he brings you to CamFM's start to the weekend. And then at 11 is Sound Travels. Tune in for Sound Travels, featuring music from near and far each week, and journey to a new city, country, or region through its music, from timeless classics to hidden gems. Discover sounds that expand horizons and transport you across the globe. And then at 2 o'clock on Saturday will be Afrobeats with James Langford. Listen every weekend for the best songs that are to do with the continent of Afrobeat. I cannot talk today. And then at 3, it's your untitled playlist, as you join Charlotte for another hour of songs based around the weekly theme. I don't know what it is. I'm very excited. Then at 4 o'clock, it's Dad's Playlist, mainly music they stole from their dads, but they do go a little rogue now and then. Ooh, that's a little bit risky. And then at 5 is, on Saturday, is the Music Box of Questionable Taste. Wacky or Whimsical? Join Bell for a presentation on her latest hyper fixations based on musical tastes. And then at 6, Alex is going to be joined with Weird Pink for The Weird Show, as they're bringing you the latest in cutting-edge underground electronic music. And then at 7 o'clock is Audible, with eccentric and immersive audio from Isabel and Danielo. I cannot pronounce that name. Then at 8 on Saturday, it's Soundtrack Your Surroundings. Join Uma each week for an hour each week, as Uma will pick out a time, a place, a rainy evening or a day at the beach, and give you soundtrack for that particularly setting. Uma will play tracks that span different decades, different genres, and hopefully introduce you to some new music as well. I was about to say that was a very much a tongue-tied right there.
But right now, we're going to get on some more tunes right now on Power Hour. I'm pretty much, you know, cracking under pressure here with the live assistless Power Hour, but I can thrive and now and again. Anyways, here is Need Your Love by

That was Tennis. Need Your Love. A lot more coming up. Don't go anywhere. Don't touch that dial.

And as I said, that was Need Your Love by Tennis on the Live at Sisler's Power Hour. And don't you worry, I'm not gone down without a fight. It's still, I'm still kicking Fridays off on until 3 o'clock today. And I'm going to say this right now. What a challenge that I'm going through. I'm basically having these tough things I got to go through. It's like, I'm making sure that today is going so well. I almost had heat go through me. I'm sweating off the forehead. Yesterday was even worse for me. It was because I had to get my dad something. And then, luckily enough, though, there was a new Starbucks around the corner, which I took the opportunity. Tell me, guys, are you a coffee fiend? What's your favorite coffee? 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I'm telling you this right now, it's something that I really think to myself, what am I doing sometimes with the format of the show? Because right now I've got a lot of things on my mind on how I can upgrade the show and how I can make sure the show is absolutely on top notch for all you listeners. And I gotta show you what my mystery track of the week is. Oh yes, I forgot about this. So I've got a mystery track right here which was just released this week, and I'm going to tell you the clue right now. Which artist who wants to call you is balancing? Let me say that again. Which artist that wants to call you or call her is balancing? Let me say that again one more time. Which artist who wants to call her is balancing? There you go. There's your clue right there on Power Hour. I will be revealing that next week on Power Hour. But in the meantime, here's some more tunes right here on Power Hour. It's going to be a good ride this week. It's a sizzler, but don't you worry about that. It's Amber by Tom the Lion.

And that was Tom the Lion, Amber, on Cam FM's 97.2 Power Hour. It is currently, right now, it's currently 2:38 in the afternoon, and I am excited because I almost forgot to say 10-minute warning coming up at 2:50, and my goodness, I am very curious to see what I could do in 10 minutes with the computer. Oh, very frightening enough. Anyways, let's get straight onto another track right now on Power Hour. I'm not going to waste your time right now because I've got to get things moving, you know? Anyways, here is Ginger Root, Loretta.

And that was Ginger Root Loretta on Power Hour. I got to say, it is a pleasure just to, you know, just, you know, relax a little bit and have a good time. But what about you? How are you feeling? Out in the sun, or are you inside keeping away from the heat, making sure that you're keeping yourself safe? I've heard that people have been, like, you know, doing the opposite, closing window. People, there's been advice being given to us saying that we need to close our windows and close our blinds or something like that. But tell me how you are keeping away the heat by contacting at Facebook, Instagram, or X at CamFM at 972, or online web form at camfm.co.uk/

in the day, but it's something that I enjoy very much on, you know, it's something that I, you know, back in 2013, you would play with your, with some, you know, some iconic, you know, what's the words, folks? Where is it? You know, it's good to see that we're on Power Hour, isn't it? And I've not come prepared for the worst. Here we go. Anyways, here is Little Talks by Of Monsters and Men.

And that was Little Talks by Of Monsters and Men on Power Hour. We got 2 minutes left until our 10-minute warning. It is currently 2:48. And I got to tell you right now, I'm very much excited to bring in the 10-minute warning, especially with a challenge on my mind. And, yeah, let's just make sure.

that everything is going so well and at the same time going so amazing. Because right now I'm in a very cool room. Cam FM seem to have been prepared for this moment of heat, and they've basically popped on aircon, which is so nice. I'm cooled down already. I'm not looking forward to going out after the show though, because I'm probably going to boil, you know. I just looked at the temperatures on my phone and I am very worried for my own safety and everyone else's, and it's gonna be torture. Oh dear, it's going to be absolute torture right here, right now. I'm laughing because I shouldn't be. It's horrible. It's horrible weather here right now, in and around, signing in and around Cambridge. And I'm going to ask you guys to drink water, put the aircon on, or put some, get a fan, you know, and make sure that you're safe, and make sure that your family members are safe as well, and keep them hydrated as well as that. Anyways, you know what time it is? It's your 10-minute warning. Yes, you heard that, folks. It's your 10-minute warning. 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Tell me how this show went. Did the soundless power hour interest you, or should I just go back to the live assist right now? Anyways, let's go to our first song of the 10-minute warning. It's Perspective by Caffeine.

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It's still your 10-minute warning. 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I'm going to make sure I get a second song in now for your 10-minute warning. It's Are You Okay, Belle. And I hope I could play this. It's really good. Yes, it is. I can play this. This is Are You Okay? By Belle.

And that was Bell, Are You Okay on Power Hour's 10-minute warning. That's all we got time for. By the way, I'll see you next week at 2 p.m. BST for another show of Talk of Tunes. 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And right now we're going to leave you off now with some Soft Cell, Tainted Love. And I'll see you next week. Until then, bye-bye for now!

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0: Welcome back to Squealer.
1: Hello and welcome back. And, of course, we're back.
0: We're back. We're so excited for our final episode of the term. It's bittersweet.
1: I know. It's bittersweet because it's over. And it feels like it's been so long, even though we did do a guest appearance yesterday.
0: Yeah.
1: But still, it had been a few weeks.
0: But 2 days in a row in the studio, it's been great.
1: We're making up for lost time.
0: And that song you just heard, very fittingly, was Bitter with the Sweet by Carole King.
1: Bitter because it's over, but sweet because we're going to have new ideas, we're going to have new experiences, listen to new music.
0: Yeah, we'll be back. Better than ever, feeling inspired and refreshed. Yeah, I can't wait.
1: So today we think we're going to do just sort of a farewell, kind of songs that make us feel like summer, like farewell songs. Maybe we might have some recurring songs from the Squealer season.
0: It's kind of a mixture between a goodbye and a summer episode, I feel. We've just been at the pool, soaking up the sun. It's crazy hot. We hope everyone's having a great day.
1: Delirious.
0: Yeah, I think this might be quite a funny episode.
1: But we're going to have next Pharrell Williams, Happy. Just because I felt like at the pool, that's what we were feeling.
0: Yeah.
1: It was just plain simple, happy.
0: We hope you love it.
1: Enjoy.

0: And we're back. That was Happy by Pharrell Williams. We hope it made you very, very happy.
1: I loved it. I just love that song. I feel like it's such a classic. And it's in the Minions movie.
0: Oh, I haven't heard it in such a long time. I forgot how much
1: it's
0: I loved
1: so
0: it.
1: Good. And the music video was playing whilst we were playing and it was so cute.
0: Yeah.
1: All these people just do little spins.
0: We'd love to hear your requests. Today as well.
1: Send us some messages.
0: Hit up our web form at camfm.co.uk/player.
1: We could do a live reaction.
0: Oh, we will be doing a live reaction.
1: But we could do more.
0: Don't you worry.
1: Next, we're going to have Lean and Bop by Jay Huss. Because I want you to lean and bop now.
2: Oi, mate. If you're out here getting this one, girl, then this one's for you. Entitled Lean and Bop by

0: We hope that got you leaning and bopping.
1: I loved it. What a good song.
0: So good.
1: Next, we're just going to go straight in with the live reaction. We actually just can't wait.
0: We just can't wait.
1: And we've had a message saying, where are your charming friends from yesterday? We miss them too, but you've got to wait till next season, next era for them to return.
0: Yeah, we'll be back, don't worry. Maybe we'll get a front left on Squealer episode.
1: Yeah, no, definitely. But that will have to wait. That will have to wait.
0: But yesterday, Peter did recommend this song for a live reaction. We haven't heard it.
1: We went Sean Paul instead, but, you know, now we're going to do Charlie.
0: Charlie XCX, here we go. So, this is SS26.
1: Let's do this together.
0: Let's go. Spring, summer, 26, when the world is gonna end. Who is this?
1: It sounds really different. What's it, the music? It's quite different. Anyway, enjoy. Music, fashion, spring, summer, 26, when the world is gonna end. Come on, babe.
0: This is not the Charlie I know.
1: We can't help ourselves.

0: Wow.
1: What did we think? Please send us a message.
0: Yeah, let us know. I'm not convinced, but I think maybe we were saying maybe she's onto something.
1: Because she was saying spring, summer 26, and then she was like, we're going to go to hell. And honestly, she was kind of right because it is so hot.
0: She kind of...
1: The climate that...
0: Yeah. I feel like she was telling us what we needed to hear.
1: Real? And although she did it with quite a bad beat.
0: And she sounded quite, like, deflated compared to her usual vibe,
1: maybe
0: I feel.
1: Maybe she got a bit too, like, nifty with Claude.
0: Maybe she got heat stroke.
1: Yeah, I feel like also the beat, the backing was not her usual, like...
0: No, not at all.
1: Brat has so much more to it, I think, than this, but, you know...
0: Take me back to Brat
1: Take
0: Summer.
1: Take me back to Brat. When was that, like, 2 years, 1 year?
0: 2020, no.
1: No. Maybe 2024.
0: 2024. Anyway.
1: Little blurs.
0: We've decided that after that, we need to raise the beat. Raise the game.
1: And go effing crazy with Cake by the Ocean.
0: Enjoy.

0: That was Cake by the Ocean.
1: And we hope you enjoyed. We had to do some similar blurring. I once performed this song in primary school.
0: No.
1: Yeah. And we didn't know about the cheeky word.
0: Really?
1: We were singing it. Yeah. And all the teachers got stressed and they started clapping to try and drown us out.
0: What did you say instead?
1: No, we were singing it.
0: But you didn't know what it meant.
1: You must have. We were just singing. Yeah, I think we did. We were like, so funny. It was in year two. It was really funny. I remember the looks of panic of those teachers. It was like the end of your talent show.
0: Oh,
1: anyway, aww. But like we replicated that moment here a bit.
0: Yeah, for real. Yeah, we hope you liked our little.
1: Our little, keeping your ears safe.
0: And we've discovered a new theme emerging because we're thinking of playing American Pie.
1: And we just had Cake by the Ocean.
0: So we got a bit of a sweet.
1: Confectionery
0: theme coming your way.
1: Have your cake and eat it.
0: This is American Pie.

0: And we're back. That was Hooked on a Feeling by Blue Suede and Bjorn Skiffs.
1: What a good song.
0: What a great name. Bjorn Skiffs. That's just such a classic. Oh, I feel God. Like it just makes me so happy.
1: Blue Suede, Bjorn Skiffs.
0: Swede.
1: They're both BS. That's BS.
0: That's BS. Eek. Well, we've just been having a great time in the studio. We're feeling a bit like we potentially might have some heat stroke coming on. Olivia's been writing limericks.
1: Studio, where art thou, bad moodio? You always know to uplift us, so.
0: Oh,
1: my phone died, so paper and pen.
0: Yeah, we've gone retro, analog.
1: Analog.
0: Shout out to Freddie.
1: Real.
0: Well, we think we might have more of like a sort of mellow vibe.
1: Yeah, yeah.
0: This song is very relaxing for your sunshiny afternoon.
1: Kind of summer classic.
0: Classic. Enjoy.

0: We hope you enjoyed that groove armada at the river.
1: That was so nice and relaxing. I feel like starting from maybe last summer, or maybe a bit before, but groove armada have had like such a resurgence.
0: Yeah, definitely.
1: We've got quite a big range as well. Like that was very like chill and sort of a bit like delirious.
0: Yeah, I feel like they could match every vibe you're going for.
1: I love it. I love it.
0: Yeah. I mean, that song was kind of sending me to sleep a bit.
1: No, I agree.
0: It's not too hot in the studio, but I'm still feeling a bit.
1: I feel like that song is sort of like, it's like, it's capturing an experience.
0: Yeah.
1: And like, that does, you know, it makes you feel tired, but it is very much capturing an experience of like lying by the beach in summer, or just lying anywhere, literally feeling.
0: Yeah. Really and we were saying we love the trumpets so much.
1: Yeah. The trumpets so are good. Magical.
0: Yeah. So, maybe the best trumpets.
1: Yeah.
0: Ever.
1: The best trumpets ever.
0: But we're

0: And we're back.
1: We don't want to spend our summer wasting.
0: No, we were just having that reflection. We were like, we were thinking, please no.
1: Please no. But also, maybe it's needed for a sec.
0: Yeah. I feel like there are always parts of summer where you are wasting a bit, but that's quite nice and maybe that's what you need.
1: Yeah. What are our reflections on the year? How are we feeling?
0: How, I don't know. I feel like things move so quickly here that there's so many different eras.
1: Yeah, I'm mostly sad to leave our room. Our kitchen.
0: And our kitchen. I'm so sad to leave our kitchen. And also we're opposite each other now.
1: Yeah, we have an open door policy.
0: So
1: No more.
0: Well
1: like two doors down.
0: Two doors down. But I'll have to pay. I won't be able to look straight.
1: Have to take five steps.
0: No, it's been a lovely year. I'm so grateful for all my experiences.
1: I'm so grateful for Squealer.
0: Literally, I was literally about to say Squealer is perhaps my favourite thing.
1: Perhaps the highlight.
0: Oh.
1: Well, we think we're gonna
0: give
1: you some fun.
0: Some fun. But maybe well, we're just gonna say it.
1: Yeah. We hope you enjoy this. I'm excited.
0: Enjoy.

0: How was Good Morning Baltimore from Hairspray?
1: It was a bit strange. Like, I feel like that Hairspray has some good choruses, but the musical is a bit strange in itself.
0: It's quite controversial.
1: Yeah, well. It's controversial, and like the lyrics are
0: very strange.
1: Off. Yeah. But we hope you enjoyed. I quite like the intense jazz at the start.
0: Yeah,
1: that we played before.
0: Me too. I think it was a good switch up.
1: Yeah,
0: I enjoyed. We've got a request. We might not have time to play the whole thing, so we think we're going to sample it, but we're very excited.
1: We want to respect the request, and thank you. Thanks for the message.
0: So this is If You Want Me to Stay by Sly and the Family Stone.

0: What did we think?
1: I kind of loved it.
0: Yeah.
1: I feel like it was, the vocals were so good. And it had a really funny, like, what was it, like, downbeat in our other headphone.
0: Mm. Yeah, it was really fun. There were some fun sound effects. There was a telephone at one point. Yeah.
1: What a good rec. Thank you so much.
0: Yeah, thank you. Hi to the Bristol gals, whoever you are.
1: Whoever you are, thank you.
0: We're coming to our last song.
1: Yeah.
0: Wow.
1: We're saying goodbye. I'm really sad.
0: It's very bittersweet.
1: For real. But come back, guys.
0: Come back in October. We'll be here.
1: We're so grateful for all you listeners. And we're so grateful for this opportunity.
0: Yeah.
1: Because it's just been so great.
0: It's been so fun. We just were talking about, like, we can't wait for the future. Where this is going to go.
1: Oh,
0: and we've got big plans for next year.
1: Big, massive
0: just
1: plans.
0: You wait. Many collabs coming.
1: For real.
0: Merch, social media.
1: It's all
0: in the works.
1: Okay.
0: We love you guys so much.
1: And for the last time, Squealer out.

0: There you go. We've already got one laugh in today, and we're only a minute in, and I'm sure there'll be many more to come.
1: Take it away.
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Navigating my way through eyes that I do not recognize, no. 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And I intend to hold you high. I wanna be your samurai, yeah. And I intend to simplify and ask myself questions like, do we need to have a mansion just to feel we have a home? 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
18: 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Yay! Yeah.

Hello, Cambridge. Welcome back to our final episode of Bangers and Mash on a Friday. It's a heat wave. Let's have some songs for the heat wave. Here's Talking Heads with Burning Down the House.

burning down the house from Talking Heads. What an appropriate song. It feels like my house is burning down. It is so hot. Hello, Cambridge. Hope you're all surviving the heat wave. I have been in Jesus Lido non-stop. I learned how to dive, so that's a new achievement for me this week. You never stop learning, even when you stop your degree. It's going to be a pretty chill show. Message in, Eric in France, are you out there? Suggestions, very much welcome. We can do it a bit on the fly today. But for the next song, we're going to play a little tale about collapsing in 40 degree heat. And it's from Courtney Barnett, and you might know it. It's her most famous one. It's Avant Gardener.

Courtney Barnett, Avant Gardener. Gosh, she is just so good at telling stories. I love that song so much. I think I know every word off by heart at this point. Okay, Cambridge, hope you're coping in the heat. I'm going to bring it up a notch. I'm going to make it hot in the studio because we're going to come in with some hot stuff from Rosalía. This is Rosalía with The Weeknd, and it's La Fama, and it is a great one.

Fama from Rosalía and The Weeknd. And I want to keep on the theme of songs in Spanish and go straight into some Bad Bunny. I love Bad Bunny. I love him so much. I've been watching so many of his videos from his tour. Everyone's going absolutely crazy for him. And it makes perfect sense why he's an absolute diva. And everyone saw him at the Super Bowl. And he's just immense. And here's one from him.

Bunny, Nueva York, New York. What a song. I love him so much. 100,000 people went to Tottenham Park Stadium in London to watch him. Insane. He's really making Spanish the language of sort of pop music at the moment. I love it. I love to hear music in Spanish. And, you know, there's been articles about how in the past it's been such a hard sell. But hey, we look at Rosalía, we look at Bad Bunny, and it seems Spanish is the way to go. It's beautiful language. I love listening to Spanish songs in the sun, and some Puerto Rican tunes from Bad Bunny. He's just too good. I'm loving also this Chemical Brothers song, Go. It's having a little viral moment at the moment. It's gone a bit viral. I'm happy to see it. I love this song. Sorry, if you can't tell, I'm kind of away with the fairies in this heat. The studio is very, very hot. There is no ventilation, which I think is my cue to go on to a new track. And then after this next one, we'll play some Bandcamp finds, I think. What better genre for a heat wave than some dub? This is Rockaway Dub by Holly Cook.

Holly Cook, bringing in the dub on this hot, hot Friday with Rockaway Dub. Next, we're going to go to some Bandcamp finds with some Khalees, but this is a Heatwave remix of it. Don't say I'm not on brand. Don't say I don't love a theme. Side note, I went punting. We sang this song the

0: Too good. Too good. Just one cornetto. Give it to me. God, I wish I had a cornetto right now. Okay, enough waffling. Let's get into this. I think you're going to love it. Khalees, Trick Me Twice, but the Heatwave mix.
1: This is it.
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Bandcamp never fails to come in with the good stuff. That is Trick Me Twice by The Heatwave with vocals from Khalees, of course, who else? And we're going to keep on this dub train with this next song, Heatwave by Pama International. Again, don't say I don't love to stick to a theme.

Hammer International with Heatwave. Love that song. It is, of course, a classic dub remix of the traditional Northern Soul tune by Martha Reeves and the Vandellas. Heatwave. 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I'm Saf. This is Bangers and Mash. It's our final show on a Friday before I leave forever. And dissipate into the airwaves. But before I go, we've got some more songs to play to get you through this heatwave, Cambridge. Just looking at the list, thinking, where shall I go with it next? I'm going to go to my friend Kalo's favourite song for the sun. He says every single time, the sun is strong and out. This is the song he plays. It is Violent Femmes, Blister in the Sun. Do it. Take two. This is what happens when you band camp it. Bye bye, Pama International. Hello, Violent Femmes.

Violent Femmes There For You with Blister In The Sun. Classic British kind of summertimey tune. Delightfully punky and folky. Okay, let's push through the heat onto the next track. Where do I want to go with it? Well, speaking of classic kind of British summertimes, songs that I associate with summer from certain soundtracks, we're going to go with Supergrass, All Right, because you can't have British summertime without Supergrass.

Supergrass, All Right, Great British, sometime June. I actually saw them a little bit in Latitude. I think I caught like a little bit of their set. They're so much fun, and we're heading into festival season, and I'm not going into any, but I'm wondering what the hot ones are going to be. I'm going to take a look at some set lists on some lineups and see what's going on, who's on this year. I feel like CMAT was really dominating the festival scene last year. Are you going to any festivals? Are you out there across the airwaves? Can you send me some cooling vibes to the studio, which is closed with no aircon? This is Cam FM 97.2, and we're going to go in with some folk tunes. This is Wanton Way of Loving by Esther Rose.

Hester Rose with Wanton Way of Loving. I think two instruments that are great for a heat wave are a fiddle and a steel guitar. Of course, a steel guitar. Love that track. Just found her today. She's a Louisiana-based artist. And I think, again, there's going to have to be a discography dive this weekend because I love that track from her. Canavan 97.2, we're struggling through the heat. Thank you for bearing with me and my hot, loss of words for the heat in the studio, but I appreciate you guys listening in to Student Radio, Bangers and Mash, and I would be doing you a disservice if I didn't play you this next song, because Julia Jacklin, Australian incredible singer, is releasing new music, yeah! So she's got like 3 songs out from her new album, which will be released in full in September 2026. Put it in your calendars. And it's called Get Away From Me, I Think I'll Love You Soon. And I want to play the title track and see what might be in store for this new Julia album. Let's find out together. Get Away From Me, I Think I'll Love You Soon.

Julia Jacqueline with the title track from her new album that's going to be released in full in September, Get Away From Me, I Think I'll Love You Soon. I loved it. Did you guys love that? I thought it was great. I'm going to make a horrible rendition of Julia Jacqueline now and say that she, no one does like the thing like Julia Jacqueline. I love it. It just comes out of her, and it's always like kind of beautiful and a bit agonizing and beautiful, like pretty at the same time. And I love when she does that in her songs. I can listen to them when I'm happy, when I'm sad. It's like really kind of like cathartic, but not too serious. I don't know. There's something magic going on with that. If you can't tell, I've been MMA balling this week. Emmanuel, it was amazing, but my voice is suffering from it. And now everyone's in the whole of Cambridge is like packing up in the heat, and it's really strange, but it's nice. It's nice to be back on the airwaves. I think I'm going to do another show on Monday and Tuesday. I'm going to do a little one about gigs, best gigs in Cambridge and the wider world. What gigs have you been to? What are your favourite music venues? What makes a good gig? What's one band or musical artist who's on your gig bucket list? I'm going to be asking lots and lots of people and hearing from them. And then I think maybe on like Tuesday or slightly later that week, we'll do a little coming of age one for our final show. That's the plan. Very sad because I'm sort of on the way to my next chapter. But very happy to have spent some time on the airwaves playing for you classic British summer tunes like this one. This is Heatwave by Michael Gray. If that doesn't get you in that Friday feeling, nothing will. But I wanna see you guys out with absolute classic British summertime tune on this theme. This is one that will get you up and moving despite the heat wave. Despite it all, this is Dizzy Rascal with Dance With Me.

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1: That was Dizzy Rascal with Dance With Me, and I'm signing off to go and cool down. This is Cam FM 97.2. I'm Saf. This has been a very hot, stuffy, tricky episode of Bangers and Mash, and I hope you all survive the heat wave, Cambridge. It's one more night and then it's going to cool off tomorrow. Get to the Lido, get having fun this weekend. All the best, and I'll speak to you soon.

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3: Ooh, aren't we so cool for cats, Caitlin?
4: Yes, yes, yes. So, as I said, we did some very professional radioing just then. We did an intro over the start of the song, which I've been seeing people doing on Radio 1 this week, so very cool. The reason we played that is because this is our year in review show. This is not going chronologically, this is a very recent review. This song has been a heavy feature of the Footlights Tour show, which I'm currently teching, so I thought that's a fair thing to review in the year. I've been, Footlights Tour shows things for since March, and I've been doing Swing Review before that, so it's taking up a lot of my time, so I thought why not play a good song. And Cool for Cats, it's been stuck in my head all week because of it, and it's a pretty fun song.
3: It is a very fun song, but one thing we have noticed as we have been, my first review of the year, is that me and Caitlin have absolutely not taken a single photo with each other, because we're trying to look for a photo to post on the Instagram for our final show of the year, because I don't think anyone even knows that this is happening. No. I didn't even really know this was happening.
4: I found out we were in Jesus Lido today and you swam up to me and said, yes, you've got to do the radio show.
3: It was very dramatic. But we are trying to find something to put on the Instagram, and Caitlin's now showing me things that pictures of us from Christmas.
4: Pictures from Christmas and pictures of us like from Christmas with us together in the background.
3: Yes.
4: Which are like, yeah, close enough.
3: So if anyone has any photos of us together, please do send through.
4: Yeah, I would really like that, actually.
3: Because we've run out. We could use ones from last year. I know we got a few good ones at the Maypole, which I think Ariel took.
4: Yeah, they were really good.
3: Yeah, what the helly. What a throwback. But anyway, time to throw back to this year, because we can stop reminiscing on year one, which was probably just superior in every way.
4: Yeah, it really was. This year's been fun and all, but like Michaelmas year one was just where it was at.
3: Yeah, and I think Michaelmas this year was a real rough one.
4: It really was.
3: And, you know, just all round. I think the weather was particularly bad.
4: Weather was bad. People were stressed. I think we lost the whimsy and the fun. And I only had we just got a kitchen, and I only kept making the same meal. I kept making prawn curry.
3: Oh, yeah, yeah.
4: Yeah.
3: Caitlin did keep making prawn curry. It was quite impressive.
4: I can't really eat prawns and curries anymore. I went to a lovely Indian the other day with our big group of friends. I had just one bite of a prawn curry and went, oh no, I feel like someone's about to shout at me. I feel like I've not done my history essay.
3: Yeah, it's been a very long year. So just know, if you are in first year, it only gets worse from here.
4: Yeah.
3: So but we'll try and bring some glee and some fun. Although this next song, I feel like, does encapsulate that feeling that we are feeling at the moment, as Caitlin is going into her final year at this place. And I, as long as I don't mess up my exams next year, are halfway through officially now. I know we had halfway through this year, but as I'm trying to do 4 years, I am only halfway through now, and that's really making me feel quite old.
4: Hmm.
3: Man.

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2: We have had a text in from a listener, so we do know that we are live and kicking well. Yes. In the broadcasting. It's from Kian saying, instead of a photo of you two, use a photo of your most loyal listener for the year review. And I think we must have to.
3: I think he will be on the end of the carousel at this point.
2: The people have, or should I say, the person has spoken.
3: Yeah, the only person we really care about.
2: Yeah, so I think everyone else who follows our Instagram must just get very confused when they see that. But we were just talking, Caitlin, about how we're not quite sure where we're going to be living next year. Trinity Hall do their balloting very, very late. And we've obviously spent a wonderful year in Coote House on Witchfield site.
3: It's been really mega. We've been both... It's just the two of us downstairs. So we've kind of had our own floor to ourselves. We've shared a bathroom all year. Shared a Minion soap.
2: Yes, which meant that the cleaner stopped refilling our refillable soap. Yeah. So for the past 2 weeks, we've had no soap at all. Been a real pain.
3: No, I've still been using the Minion one. I've just been yanking at it.
2: Been really going for it. No, yeah. I've been going back to my room and using my own personal collection.
3: Oh, very nice. Yeah, don't trust me with it, do you? Because it is only us two. So that's exactly. Quite personal.
2: Well, no, it's really not only us two, because we are on the ground floor, which means for the second year in a row, everyone is using my toilet. Although I do appreciate being on the ground floor at the moment during this mighty heat wave. Any people living in Bolton House know for a fact that thing is like a furnace.
3: Especially top floor as well, because I've lived in both, and Boho can get very warm in those window seats. But I was in a new build room the other day, and that was not a nice experience.
2: No, Gitchin,
3: shout out to Gitchin. Not a great place to be.
2: Really not great, and it's really, really, really heating things up. So I thought I'd play something to really emanate that. I would also say it calls back to something that happened way back in Michaelmas on Christmas.
3: Yes.
2: Dinner. Caitlin's understood what I'm doing. So we did have Christmas dinner with all our favourite people, and it was such a wholesome moment. It was really like the last episode of a series. I think we were saying it during the day, and I think looking back, it definitely feels like that. Yeah. Especially considering what happened. We all sat down very nicely for Christmas dinner, and suddenly Lana set fire to the kitchen.
3: Yeah.
2: And that's all the context that you really need.
3: The sort of context you need. You need to know I played my part. I pressed the fire alarm. Rafi didn't do anything.
2: No, by the time I turned around and saw what was going on, Ronnie was already putting out the fire with a fire extinguisher.
3: The most aura he's ever had. He's kind of always been on the decline since then.
2: Yeah, he's really lost. He's really lost it back.
3: But my, you know, fire alarm tapping skills should be noted. I want that to be in the history books, because people forget that. It's always about Ronnie. I found a fire extinguisher. Okay, and that gets forgotten completely. And I pressed the button.
2: You did try and kill Ronnie because it was the wrong fire extinguisher for the job. Luckily, it didn't end up being an issue.
3: No.
2: If you are listening to anyone from Trinity Hall, we do need to make sure that the nearest fire extinguisher to the kitchen is not one that is made of water, because that is not great for grease fires.
3: And I ran on ASO for that and didn't win by one vote at Trinity Hall. So if you die, that's your fault.
2: Exactly.
3: Could have voted harder.
2: Anyway, so in honour of burning down our houses... is burning down the house.
3: Talking heads. 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
1: Oh, isn't that sweet? Although we did not, we fortunately did not burn down any houses this year. I think the weather is really trying to stop that. Caitlin, you're right there?
2: Yeah, I mean, I was meant to go to a barbecue yesterday, which did go ahead, but they're not even selling barbecues at Sainsbury's anymore because of the risk of burning down houses.
1: The risk of burning down houses. What is this? A nonsense.
2: Woke left.
1: Woke left have infected our barbecues and we can no longer have them when it's hot out. What else are you supposed to do when it's hot out? Literally nothing.
2: Too true. Rachel versus Britain. We're not for much longer.
1: Wow.
2: We might not be. I've heard she's leaving.
1: Are we allowed to say that?
2: I don't know, actually. Maybe that's Purda. Today I would say we were. I was filming a documentary. I wouldn't say who, what, where and why. But it was encouraged that we say Andy Burnham, our current Prime Minister, which was...
1: Wow.
2: That was kind of funky.
1: Whoa, which is quite the gamble to make, because it will look a bit weird if they if he doesn't become Prime Minister. Will they just cut that bit out?
2: I hope they could, rather than just kind of leave it, put in a little whoopsie sound.
1: Yeah, but then
2: in the
1: at that point, you might as well say we currently don't have a Prime Minister. I don't think
2: we
1: anyone...
2: We do have a Prime Minister, though.
1: Oh, well, yeah. Yes, actually, yes. We don't even not have a Prime Minister.
2: So that's the thing. First time I heard them say it, I was like, "Oh, that's a bit of a joke." But no, I think it's just for like they people are so certain in 6 months it's going to be Andy Burnham. Wow. Let us know what you think, guys. Message in at camfm.forward/.
1: Yeah, and personally, I don't think that's even going to happen, even at all.
2: Do you not? No. The Ofcom would be proud.
1: Right, let's, before we get shut off air, there were a few moments this year I thought we might get shut off air, but we've not even come close.
2: No, I don't think we're important
1: before.
2: Enough.
1: Luckily, the only person listening is Kian, although he has just sent in another message, which I will creakily, you can hear the mic stand creaking as I go over to,
2: it's not
1: go over to the message corner. Caitlin, do you look positively upon, do you look positively upon third year in terms of the radio show?
2: So third year, so that's looking ahead to next year, I'm guessing. So we're not in third year.
1: Yeah, well, obviously.
2: I'm from third year.
1: Do you look positively? What are we going to do differently next year?
2: Right, okay, good idea. Okay.
1: It's the last year of our radio show. Because you're unk and you're leaving.
2: We're two thirds. I might not be. I might just stay here forever. No. I think next year, I mean, we've just said we're getting more pictures together. That's our resolution. But radio show logically, I would like it if we... I think we have been slight repeat offenders in repeating songs this year. Personally, I wouldn't maybe play as many songs repeated. I mean, if we've already played Burning Down the House this term, I also will try and stop using my phone.
1: There is also another song coming up next that we have already played. Do you want me to switch it out now? Or do you want to wait till next year to enact that resolution?
2: Let's just enact it next year.
1: Okay.
2: Yeah. I'd stop going on my phone so much in the studio. I think I want to be more present for our sessions. I'd say maybe we've always have at least, you know, one either handheld to each other or to the microphone just to really feel the music and to like spiritually encapsulate what we're doing. We're also going to be running more bumps next year and I'm hoping that we'll kind of funk that up even more. We've done really great work this year. We're doing our SRA nomination currently.
1: Oh yeah, I finished off finding clips, by the way.
2: Fabulous, thank you so much, Raphael.
1: I think I've got enough. I need to trim them down, but that's about it. Found a great crack. Oh, and by the way, listener. We did the bumps coverage last week and it was fantastic. And I found a good clip of Matt Edge talking about bow balls. Yeah. You were in the studio. That's a clip I found. It was really quite good.
2: It was, isn't it
1: great?
2: About
1: what the hell is a bow ball. And if you're wondering what a bow ball is, just go and look at our coverage because you can listen to all 28 hours of bumps coverage right now on camfm.co.uk. Look in the sports category and you will find May bumps 2026, even Lent bumps if you're feeling like you haven't got enough. 28 hours of bumps goodness, and that's what we do for you folks.
2: Yeah, and the bow ball I'd say was at about 2:45 on a Friday. If you're really curious about what Matt Edge found about bow balls.
1: Yeah, it's very, very exciting. But let's play another song, because I feel like we've been talking too much. I do think that that's one thing I would like next year. I want more guests on.
2: Yes.
1: We've had Tom twice. Tom twice,
2: really
1: your brother.
2: Good. Yeah.
1: And
2: I think it might be
1: Michael.
2: It.
1: Are our only guests that we've ended up having.
2: Yeah, and Michael was last year now.
1: The only issue is, as we go into Michaelmas, we're going to have many, many more sit-ins coming back, and we all know how much fun we had with them.
2: I'm going to get a scholarship to King's
1: College.
2: Do they
1: even have a radio show?
2: No, I don't think either of them do. I think they were just doing it for the plot.
1: They were just doing it to annoy me.
2: Yeah, I would like more guests, for sure. I think we could have more of our friends on. We've got to get Lana on at some point.
1: Yeah, I mean, we wouldn't even need to put a playlist together, to be honest. We could just get us talking, should be all right.
2: Yeah, yeah, no, genuinely. I'd say give her like a one-word prompt for the hour.
1: Yeah, and she'd go on about it. Okay, well, that's good. If we're busy, when we're busy in term, we'll just get her in for that.
2: Don't even need to be here.
1: No, we don't. We just let her into the studio and see what happens. All right, let me move away from the message corner. Oh, it's not creaky this way. No. That's really...
2: Oh, there we are. There she blows.
1: There we go. And we're back in the music corner, which means I am ready to play for you our very next song. And this is one that we've already played before. So if you all could have a go at Caitlin for this. Well, you chose it.
2: Is it Lord?
1: No. Oh. It's Cocteau Twins.
2: Oh, yeah. This is the song of the year, though.
1: Is it? Came out about 20 odd years ago,
2: yeah, song
1: no?
2: of our year.
1: Song, is it? Song of your year, maybe. Not year. Song of no, song of my year.
2: Hmm. Cherry coloured folk.
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0: The darkness falls away to morning as a lone masked manhunter, the world's greatest detective, delivers three agents of a foreign power.
1: Appreciate all the trouble you went to. You must understand.
2: That was Cherry Coloured Funk by the Cocteau Twins. I feel like we've not played it in a while. It was the song
3: we played it in a while. We played it for the first track of this term, I'm pretty sure.
2: Did we? No, I think it was the first track of last Lent, because it was a song I put on our Prague post, because I remember listening to it just before we went to Prague, and I sang it the whole way through Prague. And it's a very tricky song to sing.
4: Well, it has no lyrics. Well, it does mean you can kind of mumble along and you're kind of getting it right.
2: It's a great mumbling song. And so I don't think we've played it since then. And I thought in a review of the year, naturally a review of the year is going to throw up some old songs. God forgive a girl for, you know, taking a review seriously. So Spotify Raps, you've all listened to them before, famously.
4: Oh yeah, that 200th anniversary of Spotify or something. You know they did? Listen to songs or something?
2: Maybe 10 years, 20 years. 20, it was 20.
4: Okay, it came out when I was zero.
2: You were zero?
4: I was 0 years old. And the first thing I thought, I'm going to play some Imagine Dragons. And what a cool kid I was. Yeah, we've had another really message in, so I'm going to return to the message corner.
2: There's a summer job for us all.
4: Fingers crossed your most successful guest can make it back to Cambridge for another guest appearance.
2: Back in the music corner. I presume that's from Key, and can you maybe check the IP address, Rafi? Yeah, just scroll down.
4: That one's great.
2: I don't know where you can just go back then.
4: Okay, I thought I'd turn it myself because it wasn't doing it. Anyways, we would love to have Kian back, and we would love to have all our guests back. I do think Michael Grace should return.
2: Yeah, I think he's got to do one. It might be that we can only get him back towards the end, because that's the thing, this show next year, I think we're gonna have as many people in the studio as possible. You know, a lot of people, when they leave Cam FM, they, especially if they've been a prominent member, might get a 24-hour broadcast or an extended broadcast and have lots of guests on and have like a bonanza. And I think, not to toot our own horn, but I think we're approaching that status that we might be able to get.
4: I think at the moment, if we push quite hard, we could get one.
2: Yeah.
4: By next year, guaranteed. I think we could go for a 24-hour one or an extended one, definitely. Yeah. I think 24 hours is a bit much. That's
2: quite
4: long.
2: Our last show last year, do you remember it got cancelled because someone was doing a 24 hour and being slightly put off, because sure, they've been here like 3 or 4 years, but we'd also, you know, we'd put effort in for a year, so to have our last show in a year cancelled,
4: I think we'll make it so that we tell the program controller with a lot of time.
2: Yeah, so people
4: so they can rearrange, and they know. I think at least a week
2: people
4: is enough.
2: Yeah, if not slightly. Well, I mean, that's the thing. If we know we're going to do it, I think we can do it as an ASAP.
4: So start getting in ideas. What would you want? What kind of things do you want? We can do hour sections of things that we really think. We could bring back sections. So we could do an hour of Michael Grace singing.
2: We could do another
4: an hour
2: acting.
4: Of movieing.
2: Movieing. That was our greatest. I you know what we said about going to do next year? I want to do another one of them. I feel like we've done less. We were really trialing things there. And I feel like this has become more routine. I want to get back to the trialing. I want to get back to writing scripts and being a minion we said we're going to do a TV or musical. We've never done a musical show.
4: The musical show. Yeah, I think there's a lot of things we need to. I think we've been preoccupied with other things
2: it's
4: this
2: been
4: year.
2: A really
4: it's been
2: busy
4: very
2: year.
4: Busy.
2: What have you been up to this year, more generally? What have you been up to? Where have you been?
4: Well, I have been doing my degree. I have been sports commentating. Uh-huh. That is something that we started doing a lot more. So I did the football commentary. If you listen to that, I'm sorry. We also did the cricket commentary, which went absolutely amazingly. Yeah. And it's something that I will try and poach next year, even if I'm not head of sport anymore. I'm going to try and get the emails in before I go from head of sport.
2: I think
4: so we can do
2: got,
4: it.
2: Unless a cricket team member comes up.
4: The person doing it is actually a cricket fan, I think I will say in the handover, by the way, I'm doing varsity cricket this year.
2: Yeah,
4: maybe we can invite them along. But I also want to see, we can try and get a couple more people involved in that. Maybe we can get them, because we've got a massive room and it was just us. It was quite impressive.
2: 100%. We definitely could have had more people. I think it was on Lord's end. It was quite last minute, but I think next time we definitely could get more people.
4: Yeah,
2: it sounds bad. I'm hoping for an injured player or something like that.
4: And obviously the Bumps coverage, which has been going on, and we have been very busy with that. I had quite a busy week spending about 8 hours on the riverside every single day. And that now I kind of don't really want to get back in a rowing boat for another 3 months, so luckily I don't have to.
2: I was about to say, you've picked the right time to do it.
4: And maybe we'll look into doing some other sporting events. We never did any of the Cuppers things. That was always quite exciting. We could get hold of that.
2: Never been to Cambridge FC.
4: Yes, we haven't been to Cambridge FC. The guy stopped replying to my emails. I didn't have the time to kind of follow things up with that, but definitely something to look into.
2: You get a free pie if you go.
4: Yeah.
2: I'm really excited about that. Thanks for asking. Me, this year, I've been doing a lot. Similarly, I started the year as head of sport. So I've been doing... I've basically carried on with it, really. I was doing a lot
4: of... Co-head of sport. You started co-head of sport. Now you're not head of sport.
2: No, I'm not. No, I'm head of speech and I've not done a lot for that yet.
4: You've done more for head of sport still than head of speech.
2: Which is okay. Yeah. Quite like a significant amount.
4: Yes.
2: A very significant amount.
4: I mean, anything's bigger than zero.
2: I've sent an email.
4: To who?
2: Jacob asking me to log into my normal email.
4: Oh, I forgot. I've got a sports email I have to deal with. I've completely forgotten to do that.
2: Yeah, but we've been doing this. I've carried on with my cricket. That allowed us to do the cricket coverage. Start doing a lot of stuff with comedy this year and Footlights, which I think ultimately, in its weird way, led to the Bumps coverage being so good. We had a lot of Footlights doing
4: we
2: it.
4: We did, coverage. Ashling, was, Matt.
2: Yes. I'd say, Matt especially. That what a grasp. And no one really knew. I'd like to think, I think I played a part in that. But Ashling, again, really good at stats. Might be sticking around. That should be really good.
4: And a great stage manager.
2: Great stage manager.
4: At Tithall June event. Really bringing the vibes.
2: Yeah.
4: Sure what the responsibilities were supposed to be.
2: No, and I'm slightly worried because a lot of stuff was going wrong on that stage, and I really can see why. A lot of mics weren't working.
4: Yeah.
2: A lot. And we couldn't hear a woman in ABBA, but that's all right.
4: It was, it was just bar.
2: Just bar. And then, everyone was running late, but the vibes, immaculate.
4: Yeah.
2: And arguably that's the greatest job of a stage manager.
4: Yeah.
2: They've been the most interactive version they could. I am keen we maybe look towards playing a song soon. I think we've been talking for...
4: Well, we also need to switch over...
2: Right, do you want to do that now?
4: Should I get up a switch over sound effect?
2: Okay.
4: Right. I'm just gonna play this kind of This is very exciting.
2: Any sound effect you want? No, any sound effect, don't we? No, honestly, don't rush. Slow down. So you're panicking now. No,
4: here we go. This should be enough. Okay, hopefully this is good stuff.
5: Just 20 second time soundtrack.
4: I thought there'd be a bit more than this. I thought there'd be like a build up.
2: No, did a good job, Raffy. Aren't we glad we've got another year of him? I'm just gonna put MF Doom up a bit. Maybe transitions we could get better at as well. Put more. I'll make this summer, even though we're away a lot, I don't think we're going to see each other, maybe even one. We might see each other in the US, apart from that, we might not get to see each other much. We're going to make a catastrophe bed. We're going to make it. We're going to make a catastrophe jingle. We're going to do it.
4: How do we do this?
2: We're going to record ourselves.
4: Can we pay someone on Fiverr to do it for us?
2: We can have a go.
4: We record the bits and then we go, can you make this into a bed? And then we upload some others that have been...
2: The MF Doom bed's deleted itself.
4: Oh, is it on that mode?
2: Yep.
4: Oh, great. Well, you're going to have to enjoy this silence.
2: Yep. Carry on. Anyway, yes, I want to get a bed. I want a bed. I want a big house. And I want to look just fantastic.
4: I feel like if we got a personal bed, but only one, we would never use anything else.
2: Yeah, and that's fine. I feel that's better than what we usually do.
4: Yes, that's true. Anyway, we should probably play a song to fill this silence, because it's always a bit awkward when there's no bed in the background.
2: I guess. Well, this is a song about... just having fun, I think, but it also named by its Lord, and it was kind of for Lord's cricket. Anyway, here's Green Light.

I know about what you did, and I wanna scream the truth. She

0: That was Green Light by Lorde. Just one of the songs of all time. A lot of fun. You can't
1: one of the songs of all time.
0: Yeah, just a great song.
1: Every song is a song of all time.
0: But that is one of them.
1: Yeah, like, okay.
0: God, someone loves an argument, don't they? Woo! Yeah. I've got to get away 3 months away from this diva. Well, we're just working out.
1: Well. It actually seems like I'm not going to get away so quickly.
0: No, because... Yeah, I've invited him to come to Liverpool because he made the off comment that, oh, well, New York and Chicago are a lot more further away from Liverpool and London. So then, yeah, so in the process of 30 seconds, he's now come to Liverpool.
1: We're trying to arrange Woo-hoo! For me to go and visit Caitlin in Chicago when I'm in New York, which may still happen.
0: It's going
1: to
0: happen.
1: Okay, it may happen. and then I said, and she was getting annoyed. She was like, why is it so difficult? It's not even that far away. And I said, we live closer at home. And I've never gone to Liverpool.
0: You've been to Liverpool?
1: I have been to Liverpool. I've not gone to Liverpool to visit you.
0: We spent a night together in La Raz with Kezzy and Chloe.
1: Yeah.
0: And that was, how could you forget that? How could you get the Yivos at the
1: I actually think, you know, I've invited you to my house many times. And, you know, you've only just invited me round to the Prescott household.
0: Well, if there's big... We're not...
1: yeah.
0: Very nice.
1: I felt more welcomed by Kian, you know.
0: Well, he's thrilled to have you. Next song's your one, again.
1: Is it? I didn't know I added that many. Oh my, I can't believe I was being that useful.
0: It's a 6 minute 58 song, seven minutes. That's why I'm quite eager to play it, so we have time to talk at the end.
1: Okay. Right, it's not
0: it's
1: that long.
0: By Sonic Youth.
1: Yeah.
0: Teenage Riot. Any comments you want to pass before we play?
1: Well, as I turned 20 this last month, I remember this was the first song I listened to when I was 20 that had teenage or teen in the title. And there are many, many, many songs with teenage and teen in the title. And it made me realize that was the moment I was like, I'm no longer a teenager. I can't have a teenage riot. I can't have teenage spirit. I can't be a teenage dirtbag. All those things.
0: Can't have teen pregnancy.
1: No, I can't have teen pregnancy either. All those things that are very teenage and young and youthful. And there was something about this. I think this song's particularly like raw about it. I don't know. And it just made me realize that I'm no longer a teenager and I can't really be fun anymore. So this is like, just imagine me listening to this randomly on like a cycle home and realizing I can't be fun anymore. So this is Teenage Riot.
0: Were you ever really?

0: That was Teenage Riot by Sonic Youth. I've a fun song and 7 minutes, so pushing on. We've always, again, another show we've been like touting for 2 years is a long song show.
1: Okay, a long song show is a theme we've been wanting to do because it's easy. We both pick like a song, two songs.
0: Yeah.
1: And that's it.
0: I would do Pyramids by Frank Ocean. That's what.
1: How long's that?
0: It's 9.
1: Rookie numbers, KJ. Come on.
0: Come on.
1: Get one song.
0: What's your pick?
1: The Decline by NoFX. It definitely has about a trillion swear words, but it's 20 minutes long, so
0: we could verbally beep it the whole time.
1: Now you've just turned that into one of the most difficult, scary shows we've ever done, where we have a 20-minute song that constantly has swear words and we have to perfectly bleep them all out, otherwise we're cancelled. That could be like a hard, that's like impossible mode song, and we like call up Ofcom saying we're about to do a really, really awful show.
0: We call it in like the IRA.
1: Yeah. We are about to bomb the airways with more swear words.
0: Yeah, give us all on back. Yeah, we'll see. We'll trial it during the summer. We've got 3 months to fill. But yes, so plans looking more confirmed for a trip to Liverpool, which is very exciting. And we were talking about all our friends who are going off to do really cool stuff this summer, because I have a cool summer lined up. You have a pretty cool summer lined up.
1: I'm just holidaying a lot. I wouldn't say I have a cool summer like I...
0: And you're kind of keeping it on a DL, and you don't really have a job. So, like, you really are, like, living the life of, like, a grand tour, 1800s.
1: I mean, going to Devon for 4 days isn't exactly grand touring. But then I'm going to France, and then I'm going to New York. The big one's New York. And I'm trying to find a way, as I was saying, to go to other places. Maybe we'll get the train to DC for the day. See what's going on in that UFC cage.
0: Yeah.
1: Test out the new ballroom.
0: Sounds really great.
1: Maybe.
0: Actually, I'm very jealous. I do really, really want to go to DC. So I'm also going to New York. I don't think I've got a DC trip into it, but I'm very jealous of that.
1: It seems like a day trip kind of thing. You kind of look around and go, oh my gosh, look,
0: that's
1: it's the White House.
0: 100% in DC. I mean, there's a lot of stuff, like if you go into the Library of Congress and you do an archive work, then massive stuff to do. But actually, a lot of it is just like looking and pointing at stuff and getting pictures 50
1: meters
0: away from stuff.
1: Any good pizza places? What's a DC slice looking like?
0: What's a DC slice? And it's interesting. I was in the Earth Science Library a few days ago, and I was behind an American, and she said the feel and vibe of DC really changes with each administration, because it's not just the president, but all the staffers and all the lobbyists and everyone that comes to town. So they say DC really changes as a city, and often with that, food and businesses change as well. That would be a very interesting dissertation if you were doing like job.
1: Oh no, I have to go to DC 5 times over the course of 20 years.
0: Yeah. Bummer. That'd be actually really cool. You should get

0: On that. Anyway, my summer, thanks for asking. I'm going to hopefully go into New York. I have got university approval. I need to get my funding approval from college and then I can book it. I am then going to my cousin's wedding in Bristol. I'm then going to the Edinburgh Fringe for 2 weeks with the Footlights to tech their shows, which is very exciting. I'm then coming back for 3 days to Liverpool and then flying up to Chicago for the remaining 5 weeks of the holiday to do an internship. And then I have about 5 days and I'm back here. So really I'm having about
1: DC a week. Has a fun old-timey pub restaurant place called Founding Farmers.
0: Oh, DC. That is great. Right, we have 2 more minutes to speak, so let's keep filling this out.
1: Oh, have we got one more song?
0: Yeah, I've got one more
1: We've
0: song.
1: Done a fantastic
0: which has
1: job.
0: Scary thing, we has an E in it, but I've listened to it and it did huh, but doesn't have I've not heard a swear word, so I'm
1: sometimes
0: just,
1: they flag a whole album, even though in
0: yeah, it's Malcolm Todd. Maybe they would have but we're gonna try. Why not? Go out on a bang, I say. So yeah, fun summer ahead. Please let us know in the comments what you guys are doing. camfm.co.uk/player.
1: That's the one. Washington DC is best known for Half Smoke, a spicy half pork half beef sausage. They also famous for mumbo sauce, cheap speak blue crabs, and Ethiopian cuisine.
0: Well, is that not just fabulous? I mean, it is handy they have Ethiopian cuisine because obviously Obama being from there. Just a quick birthers joke for you there.
1: That was a joke.
0: That was a joke. Born in Hawaii, he's a US citizen. I just thought it was kind of satire. Anyway.
1: That's probably the worst we've done.
0: Let's
1: that's
0: bring
1: the
0: it back to
1: stooped.
0: American satire. The reason I made that joke, let's come back to this, is because my dissertation
1: joke,
0: was on...
1: That joke that,
0: that
1: she
0: John
1: made.
0: Moke was because
1: she was actually
0: I'm,
1: quoting someone else when
0: I was,
1: she said that.
0: I'm doing an American satirical diss, and that's why I'm going to New York, so I have to go into the archives, find lots of old
1: an
0: Johnny
1: American
0: Carson
1: satirical
0: interviews.
1: Diss makes me think of something much cooler than a 3,000 word essay.
0: It's a 10,000 word essay, Raphael. Sorry. Respect me. Respect me and respect my art.
1: An American satirical diss. Who are you dissing?
0: I'm dissing on these... Oh, I can't say that.
1: I think you can.
0: These notes? Yeah, you can say
1: yeah,
0: that.
1: Yeah.
0: Also dissing on Nixon, dissing on AIDS, dissing on people against AIDS, dissing on 9/11, dissing on COVID, dissing on January 12th, dissing on a 2000 election because they couldn't decide who won. Lots of things to diss on.
1: You should let me decide.
0: How would you decide?
1: Flip of a coin.
0: I like drawing straws. I think that's cruel.
1: Any completely random way would have been probably the fairest based on if they genuinely didn't know.
0: I think well they do anyway.
1: Yeah, well, that, well that's the whole thing, isn't
0: yeah. it? Well, yeah. Right, well, after this just riveting chat where what Rafi has described famous DC foods, I was hoping for a heartfelt moment to see the year off, but I guess we'll just get another D's Nuts joke. Thank you so much for listening this year. We've had an absolute blast doing it. Can't believe we're 2/3 through. And yeah, please keep up on the Instagram. We'll be saying what we're doing over summer. And listen, tune back in October when Kate Ash will be back for maybe what might be its final year. So very exciting. Have a lovely summer and see you guys later.

0: and gentlemen, welcome to
1: our opportunity to take a break from the world.
0: It's amazing how quickly the songs go by, how quickly the time goes by.
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time turns. 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